We don't believe you, cause we the people are still here in the rear, yo, we don't need you. You ain't a killing off good young nigga move. When we get hungry, we eat the same fucking food. 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
2: The fog and the smog of the media, the logs, false narratives of gods that came up against the odds. We're not just nigger rappers with the box.

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We got your Missy smitten, rubbing on a little kitten, dreaming up a world that's equal for women with no division. 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

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How about it? Let's hear it from Mercury recording artist Carolyn Moss.

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The whole

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1: But I kept rhyming and set brain and next cipher. Best believe somebody's paying the Pied Piper. All the pain inside amplified by the fact that I can't get by with my natural.

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0: I hate you, way.
1: The fog and the smog of news media, the logs, false narratives of guys that came up against the odds. We're not just nigger rappers with the bars.

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1: Yeah.
0: Ooh, tune into the champion sound.
1: Yeah.
0: Massive gather round, yeah.
1: Big respect in all aspects. To each and every one that's

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Yeah, so we got nice up the vibration even more than how it's nice already, you know what I mean? Yeah, we give thanks, you know? Immigrator sound in other place. You don't know, I'm like Red Square, live from Jamaica, you know the thing go. Tippy high grade, big up yourself, family. Good to see the eye, you know what I mean? Rastafari. Yeah, squeeze it, Mr. Selector, because you don't know. Yeah. Yeah.

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We have some great live music. Reggae music. The King's music.

0: is what we do. Bring the vibes to you. King's music, you know?
1: From it. Bad yes, mind.
0: Pioneers.
1: Envious. Jealousy.
0: Come again, my selector, don't ramp with me, no. When big music up,
1: play, it.
0: Big song up, play, you can't play it one time. 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
1: Envious.

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1: Somebody, if you want to live, treat immigrator sound good.
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1: With some vibes to the people, you know.
2: The earth man. 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
1: This is the man them call Pressure Bus Pipe. 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

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In the 90s. The 90s is the greatest moment. 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I want to be a part. I want to full joy in yourself. 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
1: And I don't know, so this is Patra. Yeah, you're my organic queen. You don't know.
0: Yes, I big up yourself, you know.
1: Watch this. City organic, but they dynamic. Never cut a thing from a nice clean. 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
1: Ooh, yeah.
0: Beanie Man. 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

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So you are live. Me I go play your next Rima for no. Big up on yourself, everybody.

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Doplate. Me I send the next one there, right there over the sea. Listen the tune. Listen keenly. On the track.